0: Honest Dave and MGK on WTBX. That is Crash First. It's Rich with another hour of tunes. Coming up this hour, some somber TLC, Alex Warren, Lady Gaga, and their two first, Flo Rida and Sia on WTBX.
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If you are looking for something to do with the family tomorrow, I got an idea for you. Coming up in just a couple minutes, I'll tell you all about it. It's Teddy Swims now, Mr. Know-It-All on WTBX.

0: 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So grab your friends and family, maybe your neighbors, whoever, and head on over to the Blessed Sacrament Church in Hibbing for their annual Fall Festival happening tomorrow from 10 a.m. till 2 p.m. It's a free community event open to the public and features door prizes, boutique gifts, savory deli items, homemade bakery treats, religious goods, cookies, and candies by the pound. There'll be kids games, face painting, and much more. You can try your luck with their raffle drawings, including a chance to be part of and win $5,000 in cash and prizes with the grand raffle tickets available for just $10 each. Enjoy a delicious lunch featuring wild rice soup or turkey dumpling soup with a breadstick plus pie and a beverage. Sit back and enjoy some live music with Bob and Mike in St. Leo's Hall. It's all happening tomorrow. Again, it gets underway at 10 a.m. at the Blessed Sacrament Church in Hibbing. Our Community Watch is brought to you by Arrowhead Transit. For over 50 years, it's been your ride.
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New Noah Kahan, that's Orbiter on WTBX, the Northland's number one hit music station. Gale's coming up this hour. Got the Beaches, David Guetta, 3 Days Grace, and Tame Impala 2 right now. 21 Pilots, Stressed Out. It's WTBX.

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1: 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It's Pink Pony Club.

Sam Abgetta and Sia Titanium. Vikings have a chance to go 4-0 on Sunday. Yeah. I mean, they're playing a really bad Miami team, so hopefully they can get it done at home. Should be a fun thing to watch. 3A's Grace now on TBS.

0: That's Tame Impala, new stuff. It's Loser on 93.9 WTPX, the Northland's number one hit music station. Hey, if it's your birthday today on the second day of October, you share a birthday with Don McLean. Remember that song, Bye Bye Miss American Pie? Yeah, it came out in 1971. That was his biggest hit. He is 81 years old today. Kelly Ripa from Live with Kelly and Ryan is 56. Tiffany, I think we're alone now, singer. Remember, she went around malls and stuff. She's 55 years old today. And Pedro from Napoleon Dynamite, his name is Efren Ramirez, is 53. And again, if it's your birthday, happy birthday from all of us here at WTBX.
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Cat's Eye, that's Adam O on WTBX, the Northland's number one hit music station. It's Rich with another hour of tunes. Audrey Hobart's coming up, Nicki Minaj, Teddy Swims, and Taylor Swift, too. Right now, GoTA, it's WTBX.

Nicki Minaj on WTBS. What happened to Nicki Minaj? It's been a while since we heard something new from her. It's Rich hanging out Friday night with Teddy Swims, Mr. Know-It-All on WTBS.

0: Rex and the Hatchmen on WTBX. That is Hotel Room. All right, so 47% of people, almost half of people in the U.S., say the possibility of becoming somebody's viral online content has reduced their ability to relax and be themselves in public. They're afraid to do anything embarrassing that it could end up going viral online. I kind of get it, but sometimes you just got to live your life, right?
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It's two to the three to the four. When it's last call and they kick us out the door. It's getting kind of late, but the ladies want some more. Oh my, good Lord. Tell them drinks.

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1: They say the holy water's watered down, and this town's lost its faith. Our colors will fade.

0: French Montana and Max B on WTBX, the Northland's number one hit music station. So out of the blue, remember LimeWire? If you are between the ages of, they say, I don't know, 30 and 50 or 60, you probably remember LimeWire. They were the file sharing peer-to-peer thing where people used to transfer music to their own computer. Pretty much technically illegal, but everybody kind of did it and then made their own little CDs. Anyway, they got shut down many years ago, but just the other day they posted on social media and said the music industry tried to sue us for $72 trillion back in the day. Like, LOL, does that number even exist? And then MapQuest, another company that's, you know, kind of a thing of the past, replied, "We remember that.
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Honest Dave and MGK on WTBX. Another hour of tunes ready to go. The Beach is coming up. Justin Bieber, Usher, and Temper City 2 right now. Chainsmokers and Halsey. It's 93.9 WTBX.

93.9 WTBX. If you like the movie, it's a great Pumpkin Charlie Brown. They're going to be able to stream it for free on Apple TV on the 17th and 18th of October. So even if you don't have a subscription to it, you can go watch. It's a great Pumpkin Charlie Brown, again, on the 17th and 18th. This is Olivia Dean now, Man I Need on WTBX.

0: Shaboozy on WTBX. Get this. You could once order dynamite through a Sears catalog. Yeah, way back in 1902, the catalog advertised dynamite as a tool for removing tree stumps, claiming it would be excellent. The listings also added, to those who are not familiar with handling dynamite, we will, on application, mail a booklet giving you full information. Seems kind of reckless to be selling dynamite through a catalog, right?
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Raven Linnea, WTBX, the Northland's number one hit music station. That's going to do it for me. Back Monday at about 6. Hopefully you can join me then. Have a wonderful weekend. It's Bruno Mars now. It's WTBX. We'll see you.

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2: Hi, friends. Welcome to The Daily Download. Yep, it's me, your old pal, Carson Daly. Happy October to you. We are stacked. We got a list of the 30 biggest songs all across North America we're excited to play for you today. We're going to get to that in a little bit. But first, we'll play last week's top 10, just so you're up to speed. You're welcome. It's a nice little public service we do for you. Let's get to it. The Daily Download Countdown Rewind starts now. Bruno Mars fell 5 spots, barely hanging on to the top 10, but he is nonetheless like Tom Cruise in an action movie. He is hanging over that cliff. Here's Risk It All, last week's number 10 song. For just

Gracie Abrams took number 9. That was Hit the Wall on the Daily Download Countdown Rewind as we look back at last week's top 10. We'll get to this week's top 30 list to kick off October here momentarily. Less than an hour, but let's continue recapping. Dominic Fike and Baby Doll just last week were up a couple of spots, moved into the top 10 at number 8. I can't.

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Carson Daly taking us back to 2010 now with Pink. This was a new song recorded for her Greatest Hits album. Greatest Hits so far. That's a nice little caveat to put on that. Because if you have just a Greatest Hits album, it's like you're the Eagles or Fleetwood Mac or like you're at the end of your career. But if you want to do it when you're still in your prime, you just add, hey, these are the big ones so far. And then you add a couple new songs. And that's what she did with Raise Your Glass. So we're going to play it. It's our throwback pick going back to 2010. Here's Pink on the Daily Download.

Whenever I hear that song, I always think of New Year's Eve because it's such a quintessential, you know, kind of toast the end of the year type of song. Raise Your Glass, a lot of fun. Takes us back to 2010. Again, that was a new song that she'd recorded for her greatest hits so far.

CarsonKolz.com. All right, back into our top 10 from last week. This is the Countdown Rewind. I'm Carson Daly, and Stella Lefty is going to perform at Austin City Limits this weekend. And next, Boston moved into seventh place last week. On a

Teddy Swims did an awesome job along with Somber and Ray recently at the MTV VMAs. They were honoring the late, great George Michael. Paid him a nice tribute, and I was a big fan of George Michael. It was sad to see that he lost his life so young. He was 53. Really great pop artist. Very funny guy, and so talented. My mom was a big fan. He was in a band called Wham! Years and years ago. So anyway, I just thought that Teddy and Ray and Somber did a nice job paying a little homage to him. So there's Mr. Know-It-All from Teddy at 6. I'm Carson Daly. Countdown Rewind is on. Last week's top 10. And at 5 a week ago was Ariana, Hate That I Made You Love Me.

There's Zara Larsson getting closer to the top three. Midnight Sun was up two spots, landed at number four. And I'm Carson Daly. It is the Daily Download Countdown Rewind, and it was Olivia Rodrigo that kicked off our top three last week with Drop Dead.

Lance Carson with a song that literally just missed the top 10 last week. Bummer. Wonder if it's going to make it in today. Well, here's number 11 from a week ago on the Countdown Rewind.

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26: Carson Daly with the song that was number one on this weekend back in 2016. So we're going all the way back a decade from Major Lazer, Justin Bieber, and Moo. Here is Cold Water, our former number one today on the Daily Download.

So Diplo and the crew of Major Lazer are working on a brand new studio album. If you remember them from that, it's been a while. It's been 6 years, I think, since they put out something. That's supposed to come out in February of 27. And again, we just played Major Lazer, Bieber, and Moo. I always loved that song. It came out 10 years ago, and it was called Cold Water, and it was fun to feature in our former number one today. All right, back to the Countdown Rewind. It's Carson Daly for just a couple more songs, and then we're going to get to this week's top 30. Ella Langley made history. Choosing Texas is now logged its 23rd week at number one on the Billboard Hot 100. That officially makes it the longest-running number one hit of all time, breaking the previous record of 22 weeks that was held by Mariah Carey, All I Want for Christmas Is You. So there's a new queen in town, and somebody at the Today Show I was working with made a good suggestion. Maybe it was Al Roker or Savannah, and they said, you know, that Ella and Mariah should come together for a, like, Texas Christmas song. They could join forces. Over here on the little radio chart, Ella was in second place.

0: Tame Impala and Jenny have been number one for 9 non-consecutive weeks with Dracula the Remix. Will they hold on to the top spot? Probably. We'll find out in about 3 hours or so when we get to this week's number one song. No more looking back. We're done rewinding last week's top 10. Time to unveil a new batch of the 30 biggest songs across North America as we enter October and the spooky month that is. This is the Daily Download, this week's top 30.
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0: Let's go! Hi, everybody. It's Carson Daly, and welcome to it. It's October. It's start of spooky season, and we are psyched that you're here. Thank you for tuning in. We got a brand new list of 30 of the biggest songs across North America. Plus, as we usually do, we'll go back in the past and find a cool former number one song. In fact, from today, we're going to go back about a decade for that. A couple of fun throwbacks, some requested extras. We'll see how the timing all plays out, but we got a lot to get to. Welcome to the Daily Download. Let's start. As we begin, as I always like to do, we got a triple D, a Daily Download debut for those who are new around here. And Alex Warren was great on the Today Show recently. Just stopped by on Friday morning. Video of his performance on our plaza and interview clips. You can check all that out at the Today Show website. Meanwhile, this was my pick of the week just last weekend. So I'm happy to say that Emerald Eyes from Alex is now kicking things off officially at number 30.

0: Can we make a start?
1: Oh, wow. I didn't see that one coming at all. Mumford & Sons and Hozier nosedive down 13 spots, but at least they're still on the show. So that's number 29. Might be the last week for Rubber Band Man. Okay. Looks like you're done with that one. You've spoken. I'm Carson Daly. Daily Download Top 30, and it's bad news for Pink Panthers and Zara Larsson as well. They fall 7 spots from 21 to number 28 with the Stateside Remix. I'm

0: with Carson Daly.
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2: All right, it's Carson Daly with the latest from Steve Lacy, who I've said time and time again I'm a huge fan of, and then he like went MIA for a minute, and I'm so glad that he's got some new music back and a new record, all that kind of stuff. So it didn't land in the top 30 this week, we noticed, but I want to hear it again today. Thank God we have all these little features that I can control. So here's our pick of the week. Steve Lacy, oh yeah, is on the Daily Download.

That's Steve Lacy, the title track to his latest album, Oh Yeah? And it is our pick of the week this week on the Daily Download. Just buying some time for that one from Steve to get onto the top 30. 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All right, let's get back into it. I'm your host, Carson Daly. We're up to song number 27. So my friend Sarah Bareilles has a new album out. It's great. It's called Good Grief. It debuted at number 29, well, her song Just a Kid did. And today the song that she wrote about her late college best friend and former tour manager, Chad Joseph, moves up two spots. So it's a whole sad story, but Sarah's really done, I think, great stuff for those who are dealing with grief by framing it in a positive way. Here's Just a Kid from Sarah at 27 on the Daily Download.

Alex Warren right there slips a little bit this week. That's Ordinary down three spots to number 26. This is the Daily Download Top 30 Countdown. It's your buddy Carson Daly and my buddies, the Goo Goo Dolls, move up three spots, I'm happy to say, and move into number 25. Here's Ocean.

0: ever say.
1: There she is, Olivia Rodrigo's stupid song, up to 24. It's not stupid. It's a good song, but she called it stupid song. It's Carson Daly, and it's that time of the show where we take a minute to try and predict what's going to be coming soon to the Daily Download Top 30 Countdown.
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1: The Calling was a band that formed in 1996 and are celebrating their 30-year anniversary. You might remember them from 2001. They had a big radio hit called Wherever You Will Go. Well, the guys are back. They've got a new song called Dust, and so I'm going to play it. And shout out to The Calling. Here is Dust, coming soon to the Daily Download.

0: calling. He turned 30 this year. Crazy. And the guys are still out there touring, doing their thing, putting out new music. And we heard their latest track, Dust, and thought, you know what, we're going to play that one for the boys. And hopefully it will be coming soon to this Daily Download Top 30 Countdown. 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

Miley debuted last weekend at number 30 with Bass Persuades. Today, it makes a nice little jump, 7 spots to 23. It's a big jump. Believe it or not, it's actually not our biggest mover. That one's still coming up. But shout out to Miley, who moves high up the chart. I'm Carson Daly. It's a Daily Download, this week's top 30. After weeks of fan speculation, we now know for sure that Noah Kahan's going to have a new song for the upcoming film The Hunger Games, Sunrise on the Reaping. Now, the song's called Draw You Out, based on just a snippet Noah posted on TikTok. It's really an ethereal acoustic track. But here, meanwhile, moving closer to the top 20, just outside at 22, is Noah's song Orbiter on the Daily Download.

0: That's Olivia Dean, who moves into number 21 now, just outside the top 20. That's a couple minutes. I'm Carson Daly. We're 10 down and 20 to go. We're going to be hearing another song from Olivia Dean, plus Carol G, Bruno Mars, and we'll revisit a former number one from Major Lazer and Justin Bieber. The Daily Download, this week's top 30, rolls on right after this.
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0: Carson Daly with the song that was number one on this weekend back in 2016. So we're going all the way back a decade for Major Lazer, Justin Bieber, and Moo. Here is Cold Water, our former number one today on the Daily Download.

So Diplo and the crew of Major Lazer are working on a brand new studio album, if you remember them from that. It's been a while. It's been 6 years, I think, since they put out something. That's supposed to come out in February of 27. And again, we just played Major Lazer, Bieber, and Moo. I always loved that song. It came out 10 years ago, and it was called Cold Water, and it was fun to feature in our former number one today. Hey, it's Carson Daly. Let's jump back into the backwards counting, shall we? Well, Karol G and Bruno Mars jump 5 spots and kick off our top 20 now. Turn Up Still on the Daily Download.

0: Tame Impala. Good jump for them. That's 8 spots. That's your biggest mover, right? Miley was close. She jumped 7 spots, but Tame Impala got one more. From 27 last week to 19 right now, they have earned biggest mover of the week with Loser. Should be called Winner. I'm Carson Daly. Top 18 songs are coming up. We got Taylor, Ariana, Bruno Mars, Olivia Dean, Cameron Whitcomb. Also check out our mini little trending countdown, the TT5. 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
2: Summer storms, wind, and hail. How is your roof held up? 90% of storm damage cannot be seen from the ground. With the recent high winds and last year's hailstorms, your roof may have been damaged. Fall is in the air, and there's still time to get your roof inspected before the snow flies. 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

Well, Olivia Dean's second song on the Dog and Pony Show this week, So Easy to Fall in Love, moves up two spots to 18. I'm Carson Daly. It's the Daily Download Top 30, and Bruno Mars, busy in the middle of his five-night residency over at SoFi Stadium in Los Angeles. I just

0: The good news, we got four brand new Taylor songs last week with that surprise release of The Life of a Showgirl, the encore. The bad news is Taylor tumbles four spots today from 12 to 16 with I Knew It, I Knew You, which we just played. Which I think is fine because we have these new Taylor songs we're going to need room on the countdown for. And that one from the Toy Story soundtrack, you know, it's been out for a minute. So it actually, she's sort of creating space for herself. I think that's genius. Anyway, let's move on. All right, it's time to get to our mini countdown, everybody. There's the top trending songs of the week, and social media has a way of certainly helping songs break. That's definitely not a new thing. So let's see what the TT5 looks like today.
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0: Miley, Bass Persuades, kicks things off at number 5. Cat's Eye did a great job on SNL a couple weeks ago, number 4. Rosé is 3rd. Taylor is runner-up.

Ariana's Petal, still the number one trending song on the Daily Downloads Top Trending 5, a.k.a. TT5. And that's going to wrap it up for this week. Back to the big list now. The Daily Downloads Top 30 is split now at number 15. I'm Carson Daly. And at that halfway mark, we find Cameron Whitcomb, who took home a few of the top honors at this year's Canadian Country Music Awards, including Entertainer of the Year, Male Artist of the Year, and Album of the Year. That's a huge run. He's the Taylor of Canada. Here is Kingdom of Fear, up three spots at number 15 on the Daily Download.

Gracie Abrams begins October, dropping 5 spots out of the top 10. That is Hit the Wall That Indeed Just Sort of Did That on the countdown, now at number 14. Ouch. All right, we've got a little time here, so we thought we'd just sneak in another great song. Why not? Here's a little extra goodie for you on the Daily Download.

0: 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We got 13 more songs to get to in our quest to get to number one. We're going to hear more from Bruno, Hillary Duff, Malcolm Todd, and your number one song on the Daily Download Top 30 Countdown. Coming up.
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25: Let's go!

Malcolm Todd moves into 13. That was Earrings on the Daily Download. I'm Carson Daly. Your top 30 is in full effect. We're almost to the top 10 now. Bruno's dropping two spots out of the top 10. Here's Risk It All, falling back to 12.

0: There's Hillary Duff, who stays in 11th place. Good for Hillary, man. She's doing so great. Crushing it. That's Mature just outside our top 10. All right, it's Carson Daly now. The best of the week is ready to go. Michelle Branch, Somber, Dominic Fike, and more. The top 10 locked and loaded and ready to go right after this.
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1: Red wine. 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They say what they gonna say. 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

0: Bruno Mars on 93.9 WTBX. Here's a good news story for you. Meet Autumn Kelso, a firefighter and paramedic in Florida who just earned a pretty unique Guinness World Record. Autumn, who serves at the St. Pete's Beach Fire Rescue, is officially the world's shortest firefighter, standing at just 4 feet 10 inches. And the whole thing started out as a joke among her coworkers until one firefighter decided to check the record book. And sure enough, Autumn qualified. And she's been in public safety for 5 years. And she says her size is actually a pretty big advantage when it involves rescuing involving a tight attic or crawl space or even a tiny opening. Talk about making the most out of any situation. And that's good news.
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0: See you on 93.9 WTBX. Ben spending some time with you this morning. Hope you're having a great morning so far and a great weekend as well. Coming up on WTBX is some Stella Lefty, Morgan Wallen, Benson Boone, and Post Malone. Right,
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0: 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Here's a community watch brought to you by Red Transit. 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October meetings will include the club's annual election of officers, with everyone welcome to attend and learn more about the club and get involved. The Pathways is an all-volunteer organization that builds, maintains, and grooms 68 miles of area snowmobile trails while supporting other community activities. 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

Rihanna 93.9 WTBX. Ben spending some time with you this morning. Hope you're having a great morning so far. Coming up on WTBX is some Somber, Miles Smith, and Elton John and Dua Lipa are all coming up. But right now, it's Marshmello and Portugal the Man.

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Bruno Mars on 93.9 WTBX and come is an outrageous news story involving a different kind of animal you wouldn't usually see swimming down a New Jersey street. I'll be talking about that soon, but right now it's Freaking Out.

0: Chapel Row on 939 WTBX. Here's your outrageous news story of the week. You know it's a serious storm when sharks have decided to skip the beach and take a drive right through the neighborhood. A New Jersey man caught something wild on video during a powerful nor'easter that battered parts of the East Coast. In Surf City, Long Beach Island, floodwaters covered the streets, and swimming right down those flooded roads was a shark. All you could see was its dorsal fin cutting through the water as it cruised through the neighborhood. And talk about a surprise on the commute.
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Emerald Eyes, Alex Warren, and 939 WTBX. Ben, spending some time with you this morning. Hope you've had a great morning so far. I'll be hopping out of the studio. Enjoy the rest of the weekend as Tommy's in next.

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Benson Boone, Mr. Electric Blue, 93.9 WTBX. Tommy, hoping you're having an awesome weekend so far. We got the music pumping. Pretty good weekend so far in the Northland. Love you for listening. Here's Sommer on WTBX.

BX as we go into the weekend, and you know, not too bad. Looks like temps going to be hanging out just a hair below 60 for a high all weekend long. The weather should be all right. Maybe a little wet stuff mixed in. Here's Temper City.

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1: 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And another long stretch where that came from. We're going to get that started in a few. And remember, you got me until 6 o'clock tonight. Open house party taking over after 6. But until then, I'm playing as much as I can, like always, and having fun while doing it. Tate McRae, Meek, Jason Mraz, just to name a few on the way, WTBX.
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0: much, but I feel I deserve. 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
1: 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Keeping our Saturday afternoon moving. Got Doshi and Kodak coming up by request. Love all the requests today. Here's Jason Mraz.

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0: 93.9 WTBX, and some stuff coming your way in the Northland as, you know, we start to go through October. How about a little hearty breakfast for Oktoberfest? Buck Lake Improvement Club inviting you to the October-inspired breakfast buffet. That's coming up on the 11th, next Sunday, 9 a.m. to noon, Buck Lake Community Center. Scrambled eggs, hash browns, German farmer's breakfast, coarse sauerkraut soup, Black Forest cake, and more. $13, all you care to eat. And Buck Lake Community Center located on Highway 65. You know this. We've got more coming up, too. Cat's Eye, we'll get into that. Five Sags of Summer, The Rejects, Sabrina Carpenter, hang on.
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All right, Dominic Fike, Baby Doll. 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Saturday rolls on. WTBX. We'll kick it a little older school coming up next. I'm not sure what yet.

0: 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Tommy just doing my thing while you do yours, and always loving you for listening, getting your requests in, and, you know, just hanging out, enjoying life in the Northland as we work through the weekend. Some interesting stuff. How do you budget for gifts if you don't earn a lot? I mean, you know, coming into the holiday season soon, this is important stuff. Top answers, I set a limit for each person and try to stick to it. Well, that's good, but what about getting the money? What does a specific person need the most? I would choose a gift that that person can use for the long run that is also a small price. See, these are thoughtful ideas, but I mean, what if you really are strapped for cash? This person says, I actually have a creative side, so I would make a do-it-yourself one that they could use, and I planned them ahead of time so that it doesn't take anything else other than time and effort. People that are a little bit strapped, but they have a lot of people to buy for, they say they set aside a small amount each month specifically for gifts for the entire year. And it's just a natural, like, you know, habit. So by the time you do need to buy the gifts, the money is there. There's no stress. That's probably my favorite answer, just to let you know. More coming up. I mean, at this is the time of the year I start counting how many pay periods now until Christmas. We got a little while, but, you know, it comes fast. Taylor on the way. Rosé with New Trick. Have you heard that one? That's coming up. Kid Rock after that. WTBX.
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That's new stuff from Rosé called New Trick, 93.9 WTBX, as we keep our Saturday rolling here in the Northland. Kid Rock right now. We'll get into Lizzo coming up. It's WTBX.

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And yes, remember, after the weekend's over, every weekday morning, try to hook you up. 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

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Dexter and the Moon Rocks with Freaking Out. Keeping it moving. Good weather weekend. I mean, you know, tomorrow's going to be pretty nice when it comes to fall weather. Look forward to that. Here's Freaking Out, WTBX.

0: 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All right, this one's circling around, too, on numerous publications. Just a simple survey question. What's the best feeling in the world? Now, of course, there's one inappropriate answer that, you know, kind of comes to mind. But, I mean, some of the top answers here, not having to set an alarm for the next morning. That is nice, especially if you're a really early riser and you just wish you could sleep in. When you hear boarding complete and realize your row is still empty. That is nice. You don't feel as crammed. Quenching a thirst. Yeah. Like, have you ever been out playing sports during the summer and, you know, just running around doing stuff and then all of a sudden, you know, you chug that Gatorade or that glass of water, or that glass of milk, and you're just like, oh, nice. That moment when you crawl into bed with fresh sheets after a long day. Making a joke in middle school that makes the whole class, including the teacher, laugh. Hey, gotta love the middle school responses. And then, of course, a top answer that was shared by many is right when you finish cleaning your entire house and it's time to relax. I have to agree with that. That is always kind of a good feeling. More coming up. Lewis Capaldi, The Paradox, all on the way. Hang on, WTBX.
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take my hand and come with me because you look so fine that I really want to make you mine. I said, you look so fine that I really want to make you mine. 4, 5, 6, come on and get your kicks. Now you don't need a

I said, are you gonna be my girl? It's one, two, three, take my hand and come with me, because you look so fine that I really wanna make you mine. Wanna make you mine. 4, 5, 6, come on and get your kicks. Now you don't need

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Somebody just asked me on text, what is the email to like let you know about things? 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

0: 93.9 WTBX, somber right there, and more where that came from. Kicking off another long stretch as we keep our Saturday flowing with the music. Raven Lanae, Alex Warren, Black Eyed Peas, and whatever else you tell us to play. 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
1: 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It's Tommy. And yes, we have more on the way, but man, the days just been flying by because we got open house party kicking off in a few at the top of the hour. I'm going to wedge a few more in Chapel Roan. Got Meek Fabulous. A lot more requests for that one coming up. So, you know, we're keeping the music going. OHP going to be taking over in a little bit. Hang tight. It's WTBX.
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1: 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Turntables engaged. Inhibitions deleted. We've been waiting all week for this. And finally, it's time. America's original super party.
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1: Sucks. 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
0: I go to HCC in Tampa.
1: All right, we're playing Teddy Swims for you. 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
0: Yeah.

0: It's the new fall season on Open House Party. Tonight with Jordan from the Beaches.
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12: 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They're bigger and cleaner with stronger stems.
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12: 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One of our final plantings is about to be harvested.
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0: 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The new fall season on OHP.
15: I'm

0: Huntington. My name's Cannon with a K. And what are you doing tonight in Port Charlotte, Florida?
1: We're having a birthday party for my daughter. She's turning 6.
0: Oh, I love it.
1: Yeah. She's so excited.
0: What are you going to do for the party?
1: Well, we're having her favorite meal, spaghetti.
0: Amazing.
1: And ice cream, and then gifts.
0: And maybe the adults can have a little something extra.
1: That's right. Absolutely.
0: I love it. What's her name?
1: Kinsley.
0: Kinsley. What a cute name. Happy birthday, Kinsley.

tipsy and ordering things off TikTok shop. Because I forget all about it. Like a month later, I get a box and I'm like, who's the dumbass that ordered this stupid phone holder from China? Oh, wait, me. I'm the dumbass. It says right here, Tana with a K. We're playing Bruno for Providence, Rhode Island. Open house.

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0: 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We'll give it away 1 hour from right now. Later on tonight, Jordan from the Beaches is stopping by. 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We just got started.
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